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5: Perth's traffic on Smooth.
6: A crash on Leach Highway westbound after the Kwinana Freeway embankment, blocking the right lane with police and towies on site. So on the Mitchell Freeway, Hepburn Avenue to Arundel Road inbound, also Stevenson Avenue to Vincent Street, Kwinana Freeway busy, Thomas Road to Rowley Road and Farrington Road to Mount Hori Bridge, and outbound from the Narrows to Mill Point Road. And Graham Farmer Freeway under speed westbound through Burswood into East Perth, Tonkin Highway busy southbound at Reed Highway, and both directions of Westport Road East, Rye Highway side northbound, Nixon Road to Kenwick Link. That's the latest traffic on Smooth FM Perth.
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7: Good morning, I'm Mahan Kashani. The Coalition's warning Australia's housing shortage could linger for years, claiming population growth is still outstripping the pace of new home builds. It comes as Home Affairs Minister Tony Burke delays a major speech on migration, while Labor works to bring overseas arrivals down from post-pandemic highs. National Senator Bridget McKenzie says the government needs to take action now.
8: What we're seeing here from Tony Burke is it trying to get their own target under control, and that's a target of 2 million new arrivals over 6 years.
7: Chris Bowen is under scrutiny after he failed to mention his signature policy at his recent National Press Club address. His big travel bill has also been exposed, spending more than $345,000 to spread Australia's net zero ambitions globally. Net zero, however, wasn't mentioned once during yesterday's speech, the climate minister instead focusing on the nation's ageing coal-fired power plants. There's been a further 12 suspected bird flu cases detected in South Australia. It comes as the federal government releases an insight into just how much the flu will affect wildlife. More than 300 species are facing a high to extreme risk, including sea lions and the Tasmanian devil. And experts say Aussie drivers have entered a new phase, with electric vehicles accounting for 1 in 5 new car sales for the third straight month. More than 23,500 EVs were sold in July, claiming over 21% of all new vehicle sales.
9: Tick off your morning to-do list at BP with barista coffee and breakfast snacks. Turn into BP and it's tick done.
7: Updating sport. Round 22 of the AFL kicks off tonight with North Melbourne taking on the Western Bulldogs at Marvel Stadium. Hawthorn coach Sam Mitchell is singing the praises of Nick Watson as he attempts to snare the Coleman medal. Mitchell saying it would be great if it happened, but that he's young and has plenty of opportunities ahead of him. Watson is third in the standings with 52 goals, 5 behind leader Charlie Curnow of Sydney. And Australian cricket coach Andrew McDonald says the men's test team will keep faith with their approach of not having a tour match ahead of their 5-test series against India next year.
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7: A couple of showers with tops of 20. Showers tomorrow and 19. Similar Saturday. Showers increasing Sunday. And that's the latest on Smooth.
10: Yeah, thanks so much, Vahan. Well, a fantastic start to our Thursday here in Smooth Perth and the More Music Breakfast Show. So much going on. The Italian soccer, of course, Little Italy Festival, and the Eagles Collingwood game on Sunday. It's going to be a fun weekend.
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0: Khan. Getting us going on a Thursday here at Smooth FM Perth. It's Nick Michaels. Thanks for being with us. 20 our top for today. Some showers coming through later. Also showers tomorrow and the weekend at this stage. Heading into work or maybe taking the kids to school. Traffic update next. And then back with George Michaels. Amazing. Here on Smooth FM Perth.
1: Perth's traffic on Smooth.
2: Crash on Leach Highway westbound after Kwinana Freeway abatement, blocking the right lane. It's slow on the Mitchell Freeway, Hepburn Avenue to Reed Highway inbound, Hutt Street to Vincent Street, and delays on the Kwinana Freeway, Thomas Road to Rowley Road, and Barrington Road to Mount Hurry Bridge, and outbound from the Narrows to Mill Point Road. Graham Farmer Freeway is under speed westbound through Burswood into East Perth, Tonkin Highway, busy southbound, Reed Highway and Dunreed Drive, in both directions at Welsh Parade East. Rye Highway, so northbound, Nicholson Road to Kenwood Link, in both directions at Tonkin Highway and Great Eastern Highway Bypass. That's the latest traffic on Smooth FM Perth.

0: 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We get going on a Thursday here at Smooth Perth. This is Nick with you in the More Music Breakfast Show. 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
1: Perth's traffic on Smooth.
13: A crash involving a motorcyclist on Mitchell Freeway southbound before Warwick Road in Greenwood, affecting multiple lanes. And also a crash, Lee Towhay eastbound at Centenary Avenue Wilson, reduced to a single lane with towies on site there. Heavy traffic coming back to Corinthian Road east. And a crash on Roe Highway as well, eastbound before Spencer Road in Langford, blocking the right lane. Heavy traffic coming back past Willeary Drive. And another crash on Lee Towhay westbound after Quinana Freeway and Bateman, blocking the right lane with heavy traffic on approach. That's the latest traffic on Smooth FM Perth.
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15: Good morning, I'm Maham Kashani. The federal government says AI data centres will still be required to underwrite their own power, even if the policy is opposed by some jurisdictions. Labor will force data centres to produce their own renewable energy to reduce pressure on the grid. The Queensland and Northern Territory governments say they'll reject the mandates, but it's understood the Commonwealth will proceed regardless. The federal government is considering shelving its proposed gambling reforms rather than agreeing to changes proposed by other parties. Senior Labor sources say the bill could be pulled and existing rules left in place if a compromise can't be reached to pass the Senate. There's a desperate search underway to try and find a missing boatie from Brisbane after he didn't return to a boat ramp in Logan. Police found the car and trailer belonging to 83-year-old at Carbrook, but there was no sign of him. According to witnesses, the man's boat has been found with belongings still on board, but his whereabouts is still unknown. And Russian missile and drone strikes on Ukraine have killed at least 17 people and left more than 40 others injured. It comes as Ukrainian President Volodymyr Zelensky pleads for more help from allies. And Barry Manilow has had to cancel another concert at the last minute following health concerns just 45 minutes before he was set to perform in Kentucky.
16: Tick off your morning to-do list at BP with barista coffee and breakfast snacks. Turn into BP and it's tick done.
15: Updating sport. Western Bulldogs coach Luke Beveridge has recalled star forward duo Aaron Norton and Cody Whiteman for tonight's clash against North Melbourne. It comes as George Wardlaw will come straight into the Kangaroos senior side after a hamstring injury. Aussie tennis star Alex de Minaur has moved into the third round of the Canadian Open, while Daria Kasatkina has been knocked out. And a pay war has been averted for now after Australia's super netball players agreed to an updated collective players agreement for 2027.
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15: A couple of showers with tops of 20. Showers tomorrow and 19. Similar Saturday. Showers increasing Sunday. And that's the latest on Smooth.
0: Yeah, thanks so much, Raham. Might be doing the school drop-off. Welcome to our More Music Breakfast Show here on Smooth FM Perth. And now, Lionel Richie, Dancing on the Ceiling.

0: Another great song to sing along to on a Thursday morning. F.R. David and Words here at Smooth FM Perth. It's Nick Michaels. Thanks for being on board with our More Music Breakfast Show. Maybe some showers coming through later today into tomorrow on the weekend, but that won't spoil your fun, I don't think. On the roads, traffic update next, and then Vanessa Amorosi. 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
1: Perth's traffic on Smooth.
2: A crash between a car and a motorbike on the Mitchell Freeway southbound before Warwick Road in Greenwood reduced to a single lane with ambulance and police on site. Also a crash for Ohio eastbound before Spencer Road, Langford, blocking the right lane. Heavy traffic queuing back past Willeary Drive. And a crash on Leach Highway westbound after the Kanana Freeway and Bateman, blocking the right lane with heavy traffic on approach. Crash has been cleared from Leach Highway eastbound at Centenary Avenue and Wilson. Remains heavy on approach back to Corinthian Road east. That's the latest traffic on Smooth FM Perth.

0: 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It's Nick with you. 9 o'clock news, Maham Kashani coming up next. Then Karen Prater with your Feel Good Workday, coming up at Culture Club and In Excess. Have a nice day.
1: 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This is Smooth Perth. 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
3: Perth's traffic on Smooth.
4: A crash on the Mitchell Freeway involving a motorcyclist southbound before Warwick Road in Greenwood reduced to a single lane on the left-hand side to get around it. Police remain on site. Also a crash on Rail Highway eastbound before Spencer Road, Langford, blocking the right lane. Heavy traffic queuing back past South Street. And crash cleared from Leach Highway westbound after the Kwinana Freeway in Bateman. Heavy on the Mitchell, Whiffords Avenue to Warwick Road inbound on the Kwinana. Thomas Road merged to Rolly Road, Barrington Road to Cranford Avenue and Manning Road to Mill Point Road. And underspeed westbound Graham Palmer Freeway through the North Bridge Tunnel. That's the latest traffic on Smooth FM Perth.
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5: Good morning, I'm Maham Kashani. The federal opposition leader warns housing shortages will last another 7 years, even if net overseas migration immediately fell in line with budget forecasts. Home Affairs Minister Tony Burke cancelled a planned address on migration changes today due to elements which couldn't be finalised in time. Angus Taylor says current migration levels remain well ahead of new home construction. Climate Change Minister Chris Bowen is under scrutiny after he failed to mention his signature policy at his recent National Press Club address. His big travel bill has also been revealed, spending more than $345,000 to spruik Australia's net zero ambitions globally. Net zero, however, wasn't mentioned once during yesterday's speech. Workers exposed to pesticides could have up to 70% greater risk of developing the fatal motor neurone disease, ALS, according to a new study. Researchers say global rates of ALS have increased along with the use of pesticides as pressures on food systems grow. Men who've been exposed to pesticides at work may be twice as likely to develop the disease as those with no exposure. And cycling advocates are backing a move by the federal government to introduce national safety standards for e-bikes. Backed by $6.6 million in federal funding, a new national framework has been announced, aligning Australia with leading global regulations.
6: Tick off your morning to-do list at BP with barista coffee and breakfast snacks. Turn into BP and it's tick done.
5: Updating sport. Essendon has confirmed interim coach Dean Solomon won't enter the race for the club's full-time role. The Bombers saying in a statement, Solomon made the decision with a long-standing commitment to doing what is right for the club. James Hurd, Mark McVay, Jamie Graham and Murray Davis remain in the running for the top job. Round 22 of the AFL gets underway tonight with the Kangaroos up against the Bulldogs at Marvel Stadium. And Football Australia is under increasing pressure to say whether it continues to support FIFA President Gianni Infantino following his failed World Cup privatisation plan. Several major football confederations and national federations have withdrawn their support for the FIFA president, while Football Australia hasn't declared its position on the president's leadership.
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5: A couple of showers with tops of 20. Showers tomorrow and 19. Similar Saturday. Showers increasing Sunday. And that's the latest on Smooth.
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0: New to Smooth Perth, it's Taylor Swift. I knew it, I knew you from Toy Story 5. Hello, it's Karen. Looks like we could get a shower or two today, a top of 20. And more music and less talk. It continues in just a sec with Madonna.
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0: More music and less talk on Smooth Perth. G'day, it's Karen. We'll check in for a quick news update and then our feel-good workday continues with a song from the Barbie soundtrack.
1: Have you heard about the thunderous bit of winter in Melbourne? 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Kind of thunderous. 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
9: Perth's traffic on Smooth.
10: Got a crash to look out for. Mitchell Freeway southbound before Warwick Road through Greenwood. It's reduced to a single lane. Police, ambulance and incident response are there and traffic is heavy. The delays on Mitchell Freeway southbound stretch back to Ocean Reef Road. Also Whitford Avenue and Warwick Road. Kwinana Freeway northbound is slow south street to Mount Henry Bridge. Graham Farmer Freeway looking fine. Same for Northbridge Tunnel and Tonkin Highway. Roe Highway is heavy eastbound from South Street through to Kenwick Link. And through the CBD, Mounts Bay Road is busy eastbound at William Street. That's the latest traffic up to date on Smooth FM Perth.
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11: With your 10 o'clock news. headlines. Good morning, I'm Emma Duxbury. The AFL has been accused of breaching its duty of care following claims of a secret deal to heap responsibility for concussions onto players. Whistleblowers at a Victorian club have told the Herald Sun their team made a deal requiring a player who suffered multiple concussions to assume all legal responsibility for any further on-field brain trauma. The AFL hasn't responded to the allegations and hasn't said if it's aware of any other deals. Concussion campaigner Peter Jess says players can't take responsibility.
12: It's an awfully cynical move by the AFL to blame shift. The fact is this is that what we've got to acknowledge that the environment that this player is going into is dangerous.
11: The federal opposition leader is warning housing shortages will continue for years unless urgent action is taken. Angus Taylor says current migration levels remain well ahead of new home construction. Home Affairs Minister Tony Burke was due to give an address on migration changes today, but he's postponed due to elements that couldn't be finalised in time. There's hope the Strait of Hormuz could be reopened soon, with officials in Iran expressing confidence that progress is being made in talks with Oman. Reports suggest there are only a couple of sticking points remaining in the discussions. It's hoped an agreement could be reached before the end of the week. A medical telehealth service is assuring patients their financial and pay details have not been compromised in a recent hack. UpDoc has confirmed there was an online security breach last month, with names, emails and postal addresses accessed. And it's been revealed the FBI opened an investigation into whether Donald Trump was wittingly or unwittingly acting as a Russian agent when he fired then-director James Comey in 2017. According to bombshell documents released by the White House, the probe looked into whether Trump's 2016 campaign colluded with the Kremlin to get him elected. Updating sport, Essendon will hold a final round of interviews for its next head coach, with a decision expected next week. The club will speak with James Hurd, Mark McVeigh, Murray Davis and Jamie Graham in the coming days. The Aussie cricket team has been hit with another injury, with Michael Nisa suffering a calf strain while training in Brisbane ahead of the Bangladesh Test Series. Josh Inglis suffered back spasms earlier in the week. And Gianni Infantino will remain as FIFA president after he received the backing of senior executives. He's now issued an apology over his botched plan to sell stakes in the World Cup.
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11: A shower or two today, heading for tops of 20 degrees. Showers tomorrow with highs of 19. More showers over the weekend. And that's the latest on Smooth.
3: 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Here's You Keep Me Hanging On. It's our Feel Good Work Day. G'day, it's Karen. Thanks so much for your company.
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0: it's Stevie Wonder sharing the feel-good vibes with I Just Called to Say I Love You on Smooth. Hi, it's Karen wishing our own David Campbell a very happy birthday for today. Looking forward to hearing him back on the weekend from 1, along with Melissa Doyle and Richard Wilkins. More music and less talk continues with the Bangles next.
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0: It's just feel good after feel good on Smooth Perth. A few clouds around, bit of sunshine as well. We'll update the weather in just a moment with the news and then more music and less talk.
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1: Perth's traffic on Smooth.
13: Good morning. Dealing with a crash on Leach Highway heading southbound after Albany Highway, Cannington. That right lane's closed by incident response. Towing services are on site. Also, a breakdown to avoid Roe Highway heading southbound at Kalamunda Road, Maidavale. Vehicles in the right emergency lane. Towing is attending there. Reports of a crash on Marmion Avenue in North Beach heading northbound before North Beach Road. Traffic is moving well on Mitchell Freeway. No major problems around the CBD. Looking good on Graham Farmer Freeway, the Kwinana 2 through Jandakot. That's the latest traffic on Smooth FM Perth.
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14: Good morning, I'm Maham Kashani. Labor is considering shelving its proposed gambling ad crackdown rather than agreeing to substantially change the bill. The draft laws are currently friendless in Parliament, with the Coalition, Greens and crossbenchers all calling for sweeping amendments aimed at further protecting children from gambling harms. Senior Labor sources say while the government is open to changes to pass the bill in the Senate, it won't entertain major rewrites. The Coalition claims housing shortages will last several years, even if net overseas migration immediately fell in line with budget forecasts. Home Affairs Minister Tony Burke was due to address migration changes in a major speech today, but it's been postponed due to elements which couldn't be finalised in time. National Senator Bridget McKenzie says the government needs to take action now.
15: What we're seeing here from Tony Burke is it trying to get their own target under control, and that's a target of 2 million new arrivals over 6 years. So we are very, very concerned. We've been saying this for a long time.
14: A new study found workers exposed to pesticides could have up to a 70% greater risk of developing the fatal motor neurone disease, ALS. Men may be twice as likely to develop the disease as those with no exposure. Scientists say global rates of ALS have increased, along with the use of pesticides as pressures on food systems grow. Russian missile and drone strikes on Ukraine have killed at least 17 people and left more than 40 others injured. It comes as Ukrainian President Volodymyr Zelensky pleads for more help from allies. And Barry Manilow has had to cancel another concert at the last minute following health concerns just 45 minutes before he was set to perform in Kentucky. It's the second time Barry's had to postpone the show this year after undergoing surgery for lung cancer. Updating sport. The Western Bulldogs have recalled star forward duo Aaron Norton and Cody Whiteman for tonight's clash against North Melbourne at Marvel Stadium. George Wardlaw will come straight into the Kangaroos senior side after a hamstring injury. Meanwhile, Essendon has confirmed interim coach Dean Solomon won't enter the race for the club's full-time role. And Aussie tennis star Alex de Minaur has advanced to the third round of the Canadian Open, while Daria Kasatkina has crashed out after losing her round of 64 match to top seed Alina Rybakina.
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14: A shower or two with tops of 20. Showers tomorrow and 19. Similar Saturday, a few showers on Sunday. And that's the latest on Smooth.
0: Hi, it's Karen, helping keep our promise of more music and less talk. Getting straight back into it with Whitney Houston. I Want to Dance with Somebody. First, here's UB40 and Chrissy Hynde. I Got You, Babe, on our Feel Good Workday.

0: We're feeling good on Smooth with CC Peniston. Finally, hello, it's Karen. Only 30 minutes until we can break for lunch and enjoy more music and less talk. That happens after this.
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0: The feel-good workday vibes continue after midday on Smooth. Hello, it's Karen. We'll catch up with Heidi next, and then more music and less talk.
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12: G'day, let's check your roads again. They've just cleared a crash now on Roe Highway heading eastbound up to South Street, Willerton. Still a little slow on the approach there. Also cleared an accident, 2J Road westbound at Campasick Road, Middle Swan. We do have a truck broken down on Leach Highway heading eastbound before Stock Road, Willoughby. That centre lane has been closed by incident response. Reed Highway is doing better now through Erindale Road, Balcatta. Reports of a crash there earlier eastbound. Mitchell Freeway is looking good, as is Kwinana Freeway through Jandakot. That's the latest traffic on Smooth FM Perth.
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0: Good afternoon, I'm Heidi Tiltons.
11: New national safety standards for e-bikes are on the way. The federal government has tasked the Consumer Watchdog with developing consistent rules for battery-powered devices with the aim of improving safety. Assistant Competition Minister Andrew Lees says the change will help reduce injuries.
13: This work is about what can be sold and ensuring that Australians have the confidence that when they buy an e-bike, it's safe. And ensuring that people who don't use e-bikes aren't put at risk by bikes that are too fast, overpowered, or easily modified.
11: More than 600 Qantas ground workers are warning they could go on strike amid a bitter fight over pay and conditions. The Transport Workers Union claims the airline is continuing low-wage tactics introduced under former boss Alan Joyce across its regional and freight operations. The TWU's National Assistant Secretary Emily McMillan says the move is a final resort for those at breaking point.
14: They're underemployed with not enough hours. They're on poverty-level wages. And we've identified countless safety issues for this work group that Qantas have been very slow to respond to.
11: Federal Labor MP Ed Husic has been left with fractures and concussion after an accident on a major Sydney motorway. The backbencher says his car was hit from behind by a truck on the M7 before being taken to hospital by ambulance. He says he's looking forward to returning to full parliamentary duties shortly. Wall Street has been hit by a wave of AI-powered cyber attacks. Hackers have used AI-cloned voices of Wall Street executives to infiltrate some of the world's largest hedge funds. And Lauren Graham has signed on for a Gilmore Girls documentary close to 26 years after the cult TV show first premiered. Production is underway with HBO securing unseen footage, outtakes and original script pages from the early 2000s. Updating sport, and Essendon is down to its final four coaching candidates after Dean Solomon ruled himself out of the job. Bombers great Matthew Lloyd says he expects an announcement in the coming days.
15: It's hard for Sol. He did his best, but it's just the results went against him in the latter part of the year. So the final interviews are the next 2 days where there's four men, Jamie Graham, who's working with Fremantle, Murray Davis, who's with Adelaide, Mark McVeigh, who's with the Sydney Swans, and James Hurd are the four left.
11: Gianni Infantino is refusing to resign as boss of world football despite widespread calls for him to quit. The 56-year-old has now issued an apology for his botched plan to sell off stakes in the World Cup. And LIV Golf has secured a lead investor to keep the lights on, its existence now safeguarded until 2030.
16: Smooth weather.
11: A shower or two this afternoon, getting down to 9 degrees tonight. Showers tomorrow with a chance of an early storm and a top of 19. Looking further ahead, showers, wind and possible small hail for Saturday, showers on Sunday. And that's the latest on Smooth.
0: Are you heading outdoors for your lunch break? There are plenty of sunny spots, Perth. Hello, it's Karen with our Feel Good Workday and Shania Twain. That don't impress me much.
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0: you got to love a feel-good work day that includes Aretha Franklin's Freeway of Love on Smooth. And what about Kylie? Better the Devil You Know, straight from our Smooth Old School Disco. That's back tomorrow night from 7. Great way to start the weekend with Simon Diaz. Hello, it's Karen. Let's continue more music and let's talk with Train next.
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0: Such a sweet song. It's Olivia Dean, new to Smooth Baby Steps. It's been good to have you company. Heidi has a news update in just a moment. And then Simon continues our Feel Good Work Day with some Spice Girls coming up.
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1: Good afternoon. We've got a truck broken now. Mitchell Freeway, the northbound off-ramp to Lucan Drive in Ridgewood. It's rolling okay both ways around Osborne Park. There is a traffic light fault to Wellington Street and Pier Street intersection in the city. Southbound from the city on Cronulla Freeway is good run down towards Mill Point Roads. Flowing fine both ways through Jandakot. Graham Farmer Freeway in the Northbridge Tunnel. No hold-ups there. It's doing fine too. North and southbound on Tonkin Highway around the airport. Bit of congestion through Wattle Grove, Welshpool Road East and Hale Road. That's the latest traffic on Smooth FM Perth.
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2: Good afternoon, I'm Heidi Tiltons. The cycling industry says stricter e-bike regulations are long overdue amid a surge in injuries. The federal government is developing a national safety standard for e-bikes and other battery-powered devices, including a ban on high-powered vehicles. Peter Burke from Bicycle Industries Australia says it will create a consistent approach across jurisdictions.
3: We've got road laws that we've seen a lot introduced in states like Queensland, New South Wales, but we don't have the controls of sales or import at the moment, and these regulations that have been proposed are certainly going to introduce consistency.
2: Telehealth provider UpDoc says it's notifying customers of a security breach involving unauthorised access to a third-party system. No health or financial records are understood to have been accessed. There have been more positive cases of bird flu today, including in a magpie. There have now been 123 cases of H5 bird flu nationwide, but it still hasn't spread to the poultry industry. Pauline Hanson has accused the nation's education system of being biased against her. School kids and university students across Australia are set to walk out of class next week in protest at One Nation's policy platform. Senator Hanson believes it's the result of teachers promoting their own political views onto students.
4: This has been going on for years. Teachers that are so left-leaning, so full of hate, have been teaching about One Nation for years that we are racist, and they're being negative in their attitudes towards myself and the party.
2: And Sydney Sweeney and Scooter Braun have rushed back to the actress's hometown as it's ravaged by devastating wildfires. The high-profile couple getting to work in Washington State, handing out and preparing meals for firefighters on the front line and families affected by the fires. Updating sport, and Alex de Minaur and James Duckworth have played out a lengthy second set in their all-Aussie second-round clash at the Canadian Open. De Minaur took the first set 6-2. Duckworth fought back in the second but ultimately lost 7-6. Still on tennis, the one-point slam will return to the Australian Open next year with another $1 million on offer for amateur and professional players. And the Wallabies have been sweltering in hot conditions ahead of their test against Japan on Saturday night. The Les Kiss era will begin in Osaka, where the mercury has climbed above 35 degrees.
0: Smooth weather.
2: A shower or two this afternoon, getting down to 9 degrees tonight. Showers tomorrow with a chance of an early storm and a top of 19. Looking further ahead, showers, wind and possible small hail for Saturday, showers on Sunday. And that's the latest on Smooth.
5: Yeah, while the others are chatting away, we are playing the music. It feels good, doesn't it? More music and less talk all Thursday. It's Simon Diaz here. Let's get back to it right now with Michael Jackson. Let's do the moonwalk. Smooth.

0: Keeping that vibe feel good 24/7 on Smooth FM with Brittany and Alana Miles. That Black Velvet. Hope your workday Thursday is going well. It's Simon Diaz here, about to play you the Human League. They're touring Oz next year, early next year. Check your local gig guide. Yaz is in there too, and it was a one-hit wonder. So good. The New Radicals, you get what you give.
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11: Good afternoon. Reports of a crash in Victoria Park. It's northbound on Shepparton Road before Teddington Road. We do have a breakdown. It's a truck on Mitchell Freeway, the northbound exit to Lucan Drive, Ridgewood. Emergency works this afternoon. Scarborough Beach Road, westbound at Huntress Road in the Loo. That left lane's closed by Western Power with the speed limit down to 40 k's an hour. A traffic light fault, Wellington Street and Pier Street intersection in the city. Kwinana Freeway is travelling well, north and southbound through Jandakot. That's the latest traffic on Smooth FM Perth.
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12: Good afternoon, I'm Heidi Tiltons. The ABC has apologised for a Race Around the World episode, which featured a short film depicting a violent assault against Gina Rinehart. The offensive video went to air 3 weeks ago, with the broadcaster referring the clip to the Ombudsman. It's now determined the clip did not breach the ABC's editorial standards, but Managing Director Hugh Marks has apologised, admitting the segment fell short of community expectations. A seagull and a magpie are among another 16 birds to die from avian flu in Victoria. The CSIRO has also confirmed an extra 6 cases of the H5 strain in South Australia. There are now 123 confirmed bird flu cases across the country, but it hasn't spread to poultry. An audit is underway on more than 900 DNA statements in Queensland after errors were uncovered. The statements were provided to police and the DPP over the past 3 years. Director Mick Fuller says the majority reviewed so far seem to be administrative mistakes.
13: Some of the things that we are seeing wrong is just, say, the case number not being transcribed properly, potentially a wrong date. They're the majority of the mistakes. The thing that's important in this is what we have seen definitively is that the science is right. It is merely the information that has been taken.
12: Qantas is facing potential industrial action from ground staff at its regional and freight services. The Transport Workers Union says its employees have decided to vote on whether they should strike over subpar pay and safety conditions. In a statement, the airline says it's committed to reaching an agreement. And Matt Damon has revealed he and Ben Affleck were broke after making Good Will Hunting in the 90s. The 55-year-old actor has revealed they ended up pocketing less than $150,000 each from the Oscar-winning film. Updating sport, and Alexei Poprin is through to the round of 32 at the Canadian Open after a straight sets win against Rafael Collignon 6-4, 6-3. Alex Diminor and Aussie Meyer Joint have also advanced to the next round. Round 23 of the NRL kicks off tonight, with the Cowboys taking on the Titans on the Gold Coast. North Queensland will be keen to bounce back after a humiliating 70-point loss to the Roosters. And Brisbane coach Chris Fagan says he's not losing any sleep over Lachie Neale touring Collingwood's facilities last week.
10: Smooth weather.
12: A shower or two this afternoon, getting down to 9 degrees tonight. Showers tomorrow with a chance of an early storm and a top of 19. Looking further ahead, showers, wind and possible small hail for Saturday, showers on Sunday. And that's the latest on Smooth.
0: Let's feel real happy. Why not with Pharrell Williams? It's a great song. It's part of our next 30 minutes of non-stop feel good right here at Smooth FM. 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

0: Smooth, more music Thursday afternoon. Feels pretty good with Anastasia there, Left Outside Alone. And you too. I still haven't found what I'm looking for with Simon Diaz, edging closer to our weekend. Feel Good Friday tomorrow starts at 5:30. The more music brekkie, then your Feel Good Workday commences from 9 with Karen Prater. Hello, Simon, with you till 5. Then it's Byron Webb's More Music Drive. All right, she's touring one final time, saying goodbye to Australia next year. Check your local gig guide. It's Belinda Carlisle, next on Smooth.
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0: Doesn't matter whether you're getting through a pile of work or a pile of dishes. It's all good. Feeling good right here on Smooth. Simon Diaz here. 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I've got a trip for two for you to win to discover Queenstown, New Zealand with luxury escapes. Thanks to Holidays in Cinemas August 6th. 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
15: Perth's traffic on Smooth.
16: A couple of incidents to watch out for this afternoon. Firstly, a crash in Guelph. Mitchell Freeway northbound after Caranup Road. The left lane is blocked. Emergency works underway in Innaloo. Scarborough Beach Road westbound at Huntress Road. The left lane has been closed by Western Power and speeds are down to 40 km. And a breakdown in Ridgewood. Mitchell Freeway northbound exit to Lucan Drive. Meanwhile, we have traffic signals blacked out across both the Perth CBD and Nollamara. So if that one affects you, slow down and give way to your right. That's the latest traffic on Smooth FM Perth.
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17: Good afternoon, I'm Heidi Tiltons. The ABC has formally apologised to mining billionaire Gina Rinehart over a graphic satirical segment aired on Race Around the World. While the broadcaster says the program didn't breach its editorial policies, it admits the content fell short of community expectations. The segment has now been removed and the ABC will review its guidelines on violent content. The states and territories are all backing new national e-bike safety rules. The consumer watchdog's been asked to develop a national safety standard for e-bikes and other battery-powered devices. The changes would ban the sale of high-powered, high-speed e-bikes, with a Assistant Competition Minister Andrew Lee saying the reforms will help make roads safer.
18: This new safety standard, which is supported by states and territories, is going to be an important step forward in ensuring that the bikes that are sold in Australia are compliant with a clear safety standard.
17: Another AI security scare today with a Meta model hacking into another company's computer system during testing. The tech giant blaming a configuration error for accidentally giving the chatbot internet access. World War II history is literally resurfacing in Europe. Record low water levels on the Danube River have exposed dozens of Nazi warships that were deliberately sunk in 1944 as German forces retreated. And Olivia Rodrigo has put Donald Trump on blast, the singer taking to Instagram to slam the US president for defunding Planned Parenthood. Updating sport, and Alexei Poprin has advanced to the third round of the Canadian Open. He joins fellow Aussies Alex Diminor, Maya Joint and Talia Gibson in the round of 32. FIFA President Gianni Infantino is under pressure to keep his job after having to apologise for his botched plan to sell stakes in the World Cup. And Collingwood assistant coach Hayden Skipworth says Jordan Dugowie is unlikely to make the trip west after experiencing glute soreness during last weekend's loss to Geelong. The Pies play West Coast at Optus Stadium on Sunday.
15: Smooth weather.
17: A few showers about tonight, getting down to 9 degrees. Showers again tomorrow with a chance of an early thunderstorm at a top of 19. Looking further ahead, showers, wind and possible small hail on Saturday, showers for Sunday. 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
14: Thanks, Artie. Tonight in 9 News, Perth at 6, the iconic WA animals on the bird flu list of doom. New safety standards for e-bikes, what online buyers need to know. Why younger men will soon be tested for prostate cancer, updated GP guidelines. And the Dockers rest their skipper for a date with the Demons at the MCG. 9 News, your news, tonight at 6 on 9 and 9 Now.
19: Kylie Minogue's time machine is set and ready to play in the next 30 minutes. It feels good, non-stop too, with more music and less talk. It's Simon Diaz here, but now it's Maxi Priest.
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0: Feels good with Madonna's bestie, Kylie Minogue. Step back in time. Amy Stewart. Knock on wood from our old school disco collection. Hello, Simon Diaz here. Don't forget, Smooth's Old School Disco does return tomorrow night from 7. Everyone's invited to. Let's turn up the feel good with Hall & Oates, one of their biggest hits, You Make My Dreams. Huey Lewis and the News is in there, but first.
1: Perth's traffic on Smooth.
2: A couple of incidents to watch out for this afternoon. Firstly, a crash in Leeming, South Street westbound after Carroll Avenue. The left lane is blocked. A breakdown in Ridgewood, Mitchell Freeway northbound exit to Lucan Drive. And we have roadworks underway in Innaloo, Scarborough Beach Road westbound at Huntress Road. The left lane has been closed by Western Power and speeds are down to 40 km. On the plus side, an earlier crash in Guelph has just been cleared away. Mitchell Freeway northbound after Caranup Road, but traffic remains heavy on the approach. That's the latest traffic on Smooth FM Perth.
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0: Well, the studio clock here at Smooth FM saying almost 4 o'clock, and that means Heidi's ready for a traffic and news update for us. 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
13: A couple of incidents to watch out for on your drive home. Firstly, a crash in Warwick. Mitchell Freeway southbound after Warwick Road. The centre lane is blocked. A crash as well in Leeming. South Street westbound after Carroll Avenue. The left lane has been closed and traffic is crawling in the area. And we have traffic signals blacked out across the Perth CBD and Nollamara. So if that one's affecting you, slow down and give way to your right. Otherwise, emergency works are underway in Innaloo, Scarborough Beach Road westbound at Huntress Road. The left lane has been closed by Western Power. That's the latest traffic on Smooth FM Perth.
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2: Good afternoon, I'm Heidi Tiltons. The ABC has apologised for a segment on its Race Around the World program which referenced Gina Rinehart. The Ombudsman has found the film did not breach the ABC's editorial policies, but the broadcaster has acknowledged it fell short of community expectations. Electric vehicle car sales continue to climb, jumping 200% in the past year. Almost 34,000 EVs were sold in July, making up close to one in three new car sales. More than 600 Qantas ground workers are warning they could go on strike amid a bitter fight over pay and conditions. The Transport Workers Union claims the airline is continuing low-wage tactics introduced under former boss Alan Joyce across its regional and freight operations. The TWU's National Assistant Secretary Emily McMillan says the move is a final resort for those at breaking point.
5: They're underemployed with not enough hours. They're on poverty level wages. And we've identified countless safety issues for this work group that Qantas are being very slow to respond to.
2: A 1 kilometre exclusion zone has been put around an Adelaide building fire amid warnings of extremely dangerous smoke. Firefighters are expected to remain on site for several hours with burning sulphur sending a plume of smoke over surrounding neighbourhoods. And Lauren Graham has signed on for a Gilmore Girls documentary close to 26 years after the cult TV show first premiered. Production is underway with HBO securing unseen footage, outtakes and original script pages from the early 2000s. Updating sport, and Brisbane has received a boost for tomorrow night's clash against Hawthorn with Ryan Lester, Darcy Gardner and Dane Zorko all cleared to play. Lions coach Chris Fagan says he expects a positive response to last week's hammering by Carlton.
14: I have a lot of faith in this group. And if you just look at their record over the last 8 years, you'd have a lot of faith in them too. So, you know, at the odd time over those years, we've had a poor loss, but we've always been able to respond. So I'm backing the group in to do that this week.
2: And in cricket, Michael Nisa is setting sights on South Africa after being ruled out for Australia's Test series against Bangladesh with a calf injury. The squad will arrive in the Northern Territory on Saturday ahead of the first match next Thursday.
12: Smooth weather.
2: A few showers about tonight, getting down to 9 degrees. Showers again tomorrow with a chance of an early thunderstorm at a top of 19. Looking further ahead, showers, wind and possible small hail on Saturday, showers for Sunday. 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
15: Thanks, Heidi. Tonight in 9 News Perth at 6, the iconic WA animals on the bird flu list of doom. New safety standards for e-bikes, what online buyers need to know. Why younger men will soon be tested for prostate cancer, updated GP guidelines. And the Dockers rest their skipper for a date with the Demons at the MCG. 9 News, your news, tonight at 6 on 9 and 9 Now.
0: Okie dokie, the drive home's going to feel good. 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Simon Diggaz here. Feel Good Thriller coming up from Michael Jackson. But now it's more music, less talk with Spandau Ballet.
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16: 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Sorry that the chairs are all.

0: It's your feel-good drive home this Thursday with Concrete Blonde on Smooth with Jennifer Page and Billy Joel, that uptown girl. It's Simon Diaz here. In minutes, I'm going to play something big. It was huge. It's from our old school disco collection. Returns tomorrow night from 7. We love our Friday nights. I'm talking about Tainted Love, but first.
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2: Starting with some good news and an earlier crash in Warwick has just been cleared away. Mitchell Freeway southbound after Warwick Road. The traffic's taking a while to recover. A bit more patience will be needed there. Emergency works are still underway in Innaloo, Scarborough Beach Road westbound at Huntress Road. The left lane has been closed by Western Power and speeds are down to 40 km. Otherwise, in the metro area, we're seeing brake lights. Reid Highway both directions at Erindale Road in Balcatta and in Churchlands, Pearson Street northbound at Hale Road. That's the latest traffic on Smooth FM Perth.
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0: 24/7, more music and Let's Talk That Feels Good here at Smooth FM on this Thursday cruise home. Feels like a Friday. Byron Webb is fist pumping in the next studio. He's going to get you home with the best sing-alongs just after five. He's with us till 9 o'clock tonight, actually. All those after-school activities as well. A quick check at the roads across our great city and Smooth News at 5 with Heidi here on Smooth.
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13: Perth's traffic on Smooth.
14: We have some emergency works underway in Innaloo, Scarborough Beach Road westbound at Huntress Road. The left lane has been closed by Western Power and speeds are down to 40 km. Looking at our freeways, Mitchell Freeway northbound moving slowly at Anchortel Road, South Street plus Mill Point Road to Hay Street, and also building Stevenson Avenue to Hepburn Avenue. Quinana Freeway southbound, busy Warwick Road to Reed Highway, Loftus Street to Mill Point Road, plus Armidale Road to Rolling Road. Through the CBD though, nothing out of the ordinary to slow you down. That's the latest traffic on Smooth FM Perth.
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15: Good afternoon, I'm Heidi Tiltons. Some good news for Australia's economy today with ratings agency S&P Global reaffirming the country's top-tier rating. The AAA rating keeps government borrowing costs lower and signals confidence to global investors. Labor says it's having constructive discussions with the Coalition and Greens over its gambling reforms. The government is struggling to get its measures passed, which would clamp down on the number of betting ads aired on TV, radio and online. But the opposition and Greens argue the reforms are still too weak. Communications Minister Annika Wells insists they strike the right balance.
16: I'm having constructive discussions with both the Shadow Communications Minister for the Coalition and the Shadow Communications Spokesperson for the Greens. We'll keep those discussions going. We'd love to see this passed.
15: The ABC will review its editorial guidelines to ensure they reflect community standards after airing an offensive short film. A video called for Gina Rinehart to be violently assaulted. The ABC's apologised to the mining billionaire for the airing of the film 3 weeks ago after she threatened legal action, but the ombudsman claims the film did not breach the ABC's editorial standards. Revelations today, AFL Commission Chairman Craig Drummond was president of the Geelong Board when it reportedly struck a secret deal allowing a player to take all legal responsibility for concussions. The Herald Sun reports the Cats agreed to the deal with the player 2 years ago and the agreement went to the entire board for approval. And Sydney Sweeney and Scooter Braun have rushed back to the actress's hometown as it's ravaged by devastating wildfires. The high-profile couple getting to work in Washington State, handing out and preparing meals for firefighters on the front line and families affected by the fires. Updating sport, and Essendon is down to its final four coaching candidates after Dean Solomon ruled himself out of the job. Bombers great Matthew Lloyd says he expects an announcement in the coming days.
17: It's hard for Sol. He did his best, but it's just the results went against him in the latter part of the year. So the final interviews are the next 2 days where there's four men, Jamie Graham, who's working with Fremantle, Murray Davis, who's with Adelaide, Mark McVeigh, who's with the Sydney Swans, and James Hurd are the four left.
15: Gianni Infantino is refusing to resign as boss of world football despite widespread calls for him to quit. The 56-year-old has now issued an apology for his botched plan to sell off stakes in the World Cup. And LIV Golf has secured a lead investor to keep the lights on, its existence now safeguarded until 2030.
13: Smooth weather.
15: A few showers about tonight, getting down to 9 degrees. Showers again tomorrow with a chance of an early thunderstorm at a top of 19. Looking further ahead, showers, wind and possible small hail on Saturday, showers for Sunday. Now let's see what's leading tonight's stories on 9 News.
18: 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Tonight in 9 News Perth at 6, the iconic WA animals on the bird flu list of doom. New safety standards for e-bikes, what online buyers need to know. Why younger men will soon be tested for prostate cancer, updated GP guidelines. And the Dockers rest their skipper for a date with the Demons at the MCG. 9 News, your news, tonight at 6 on 9 and 9 Now.
19: Well, now, I reckon the only thing better than a Friday is when it starts to feel like a Friday, and it's definitely doing that now. So good. Thanks for joining us, Byron, with you here this afternoon at Smooth FM, and actually about to get very smooth with Olivia Dean. Before I do, though, great homegrown now from the Mental Suite.
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0: and that is definitely one of those songs that just makes you feel good. I reckon it's Smooth FM. I hope you agree with the Four Seasons for you there. I love it. And Byron, we're then playing more music and less talk for your run through the traffic home on a Thursday night. Actually, let's go and see how it looks. We'll do some voguing with Madonna right after it here at Smooth.
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2: Starting with some good news, an earlier crash in Sorrento has just been cleared away. Marmion Avenue northbound at Hepburn Avenue and traffic is flowing again. We now have a new crash to watch out for in Bull Creek that has South Street closed westbound at Benningfield Street. Benningfield Street is also closed southbound at South Street. Traffic is heavy in the area. A crash as well near Perth Airport, Tonkin Highway southbound before Dunreath Drive. The vehicle's on the right verge, so just be extra cautious in all of those areas. That's the latest traffic on Smooth FM Perth.
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0: But hey, isn't that a song to help make our run into Thursday night sound and feel good? Smooth FM, love like that. Headed for the weekend with Byron and Vivian to keep you company. Thank you for being a part of it. We should have a fair idea of the weekend's weather about now too. 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
3: We've had a serious crash in Leeming that has South Street closed westbound between Finlay Street and Benningfield Road. Emergency services are now on site, but traffic is very heavy in the area. Best to avoid that one altogether if you can. A second crash as well to watch out for near Perth Airport, Tonkin Highway southbound before Dunreath Drive. The left lane has been closed and traffic's really starting to build. Meanwhile, emergency works are still underway in Innaloo, Scarborough Beach Road westbound at Huntress Road. Speeds are down to 40 km. That's the latest traffic on Smooth FM Perth.
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4: Good evening, I'm Heidi Tiltons. Ratings agency S&P Global has reaffirmed Australia's AAA credit rating. Treasurer Jim Chalmers says it's a powerful endorsement of the government's responsible economic management at a time of extreme global uncertainty. Australia remains one of only 9 countries with a AAA sovereign credit rating from all 3 major agencies. The ABC's apologised for a Race Around the World episode, which featured a short film depicting a violent assault against Gina Rinehart. The offensive video went to air 3 weeks ago, with the broadcaster referring the clip to the Ombudsman. It's now determined the clip did not breach the ABC's editorial standards, but Managing Director Hugh Marks has apologised, admitting the segment fell short of community expectations. There have been more positive cases of bird flu today, including a magpie. There have now been 123 cases of H5 bird flu nationwide, but it still hasn't spread to the poultry industry. An audit is underway on more than 900 DNA statements in Queensland after errors were uncovered. The statements were provided to police and the DPP over the past 3 years. Director Mick Fuller says the majority reviewed so far seem to be administrative mistakes.
5: Some of the things that we are seeing wrong is just, say, the case number not being transcribed properly, potentially a wrong date. They're the majority of the mistakes. The thing that's important in this is what we have seen definitively is that the science is right. It is merely the information that has been taken.
4: The opposition has welcomed the federal government's new e-bike regulations, but argues the changes are overdue. Labor has tasked the consumer watchdog with developing a national safety standard for e-bikes, which would see a ban on the sale of high-powered devices. The coalition says the move has come more than a year after action was promised. And Matt Damon has revealed he and Ben Affleck were broke after making Good Will Hunting in the 90s. The 55-year-old actor has revealed they ended up pocketing less than $150,000 each from the Oscar-winning film. Updating sport, and Alexei Poprin is through to the round of 32 at the Canadian Open after a straight sets win against Rafael Collignon 6-4, 6-3. Alex Diminor and Aussie Meyer Joint have also advanced to the next round. Round 23 of the NRL kicks off tonight, with the Cowboys taking on the Titans on the Gold Coast. North Queensland will be keen to bounce back after a humiliating 70-point loss to the Roosters. And Brisbane coach Chris Fagan says he's not losing any sleep over Lachie Neale touring Collingwood's facilities last week.
2: Smooth weather.
4: A few showers about tonight, getting down to 9 degrees. Showers again tomorrow with a chance of an early thunderstorm at a top of 19. Looking further ahead, showers, wind and possible small hail on Saturday, showers for Sunday. Now let's see what's leading tonight's stories on 9 News.
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8: 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I like this feeling. I hope you are too, with Byron with you here at Smooth FM. And another great hour of songs. In fact, a great song now from the Pet Shop Boys for you.

0: Oh, in there. That is definitely a song with some genuine soul to it. I love that from Mark Cohen at Smooth FM. I hope you enjoyed too. Walking in Memphis with my feet 10 feet off the wheel. As we drive you home with Byron with you this afternoon, or actually maybe you're back at work a little longer. The soundtrack continues in a great way with the Travelling Wilburys and Christina Aguilera for you in a moment here at Smooth.
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0: handling it all in our stride for the run into Thursday night at Smooth FM. Sounding good with more music, and let's talk. And were they one of the greatest supergroups ever? What a combination of people behind the Traveling Wilburys. Also, Christina Aguilera before that on Genie in a Bottle. And if you're in that traffic getting home at the moment, let's go and blink our eyes and wiggle our nose and see if we can't make some magic happen with that for you. It's Smooth.
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2: Taking a final look at the roads for you this evening, a serious crash still in place through Leeming on South Street westbound. That's closed between Findlay Street and Benningfield Road. Benningfield Road also shut southbound at South Street. Emergency services are on site. Seek an alternate route. It's very heavy through there. The earlier crash near the airport has cleared. Tonkin Highway southbound before Dunreath Drive. And it's just a bit slow on the freeway southbound for the moment. Mounts Bay Road out of Perth to Millpoint Road. Otherwise, Mitchell, Graham Farmer freeways and the Northbridge Tunnel are clear. That's the latest traffic on Smooth FM Perth.
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myself. 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

0: There's Blue here on Smooth FM, and doesn't it sound good? All Rise, along with ABBA. Before that, too, on the way to Thursday night with Byron Midian playing you more music and less talk. Hey, we'll make it very smooth soon, very jazzy, too. Then great new song from Sienna Spiro, Material Lover, and a fun one, too, from George Michael on the way next here at Smooth.
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0: is we do our best to make it sound and feel good for whatever you're doing tonight here at Smooth FM. Thank you so much for being part of our Thursday at Smooth. At nearly 8 p.m. now with Byron with you, and in just a moment, I'll talk about a great run of songs. From Bruno Mars to that really sweet song from Kiwi girl Bic Runga, Sway. Love the song. Actually, I should mention too, if you'd like to win your way to New Zealand, thanks to Holy Days, brand new movie in cinemas August 6th, we want to send you over to Discover Queenstown, New Zealand, where it was shot, with Luxury Escapes. 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
0: 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Whether you've got us playing while you work tonight, or maybe you've invited us into your home, we're playing there right now. Thank you for doing so. 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

0: What a machine Madonna is, and very much proving it around the world now with her brand new album. Back to the early days there, though, at Smooth FM with such a good song, Borderline. 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

0: as we land ourselves in the right corner of the week. This is Smooth FM, nearly 9 p.m. now with Byron here. Actually, maybe you've just stumbled across us. Well, we are Smooth FM. We play songs like that. We play more music and less of it. We start in the morning with a very music-filled breakfast show, the More Music Breakfast Show, and at night after nine every night, we wind you down. And we'll do that next with Cameron Daddo. Enjoying it till midnight. Have a great night at Smooth.
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Would you cry if you saw me crying? And would you save my soul tonight?

0: More music, less talk. Cameron Daddo with you till midnight on Smooth. There's Roxette reminding us to listen to your heart. There's a new movie, Holy Days. It's out in cinemas today. It's a road trip comedy set in New Zealand. That's a mic drop right there. Starring Judy Davis and Jackie Weaver. You can win a trip to Queenstown thanks to Smooth and Luxury Escapes to celebrate its release. 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We are back with the Feel Good after this with Crowded House just before 10.
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0: And that, my friend, is why smooth can be the relax and the downtime you need with songs like that. And Shania Twain is on the way. I'll get on one of her best for you right after this quick break with me, Cam Datto.
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0: Thank you so much for making smooth part of your night. And if you've been in denim all day, hopefully it's been for a good cause, because it's Jeans for Jeans Day. I'll get on a few artists who love their double denim. Joe Cocker and Jennifer Warnes with Up Where You Belong. And here's Shania Twain to kick off the 10 o'clock hour.
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0: Feeling Good with John Farnham is a touch of paradise. I love this. Do you remember the little golden books from when you were a kid and with your kids? They are still releasing new ones, and one of them is about John Farnham. The cover makes John look like a Disney prince. Absolute classic. I'm Cam Daddo, back with a whole bunch of songs, perfect for the late night reading sesh. 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

0: It's Cam Daddo, keeping things rolling on smooth with beauties like that. And, well, hey, it's been a huge week for every Madonna and Kylie fan, making dreams come true, collabing together and breaking the internet, I must say. 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
0: Hey there, Cam Daddo. It's always a great time at night, these late hours, to dive deep into the diary, see what's coming up for the weekend. While you do that, let's start back with some love from Elton John.
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0: More music, less talk with Leona Lewis, Bleeding Love on Smooth. Cam Datto, hoping your night's going well. Coming up before midnight, Olivia Dean, her song Baby Steps. Olivia just broke a 73-year-old UK chart record. Her song Rain Me In with Sam Fender has spent 19 non-consecutive weeks at number one, making it the longest-running number one in UK chart history. Is there anything this woman can't do? We love her. And the wonderful Cyndi Lauper too. They're both up next on Smooth.
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0: Look at that. Thursday nights flying by with all the smooth tunes. Cam Daddo keeping the music rolling till the More Music Breakfast Show back from 5:30 and setting the mood for your Friday. Before I go, this thought to wrap the day. I saw it on a sandwich board outside of a shop yesterday. Nothing haunts you like the handmade leather belt you didn't buy. That's me. I'd love for you to join me again on Smooth tomorrow night from 9, right after Smooth's Old School Disco with Simon Disco Diaz. Till then, dream big. Bye for now.
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0: Perth's traffic on Smooth.
7: Good morning. A bit of wet weather about overnight, so please take extra care on the roads. Keep your headlights on. Ensure a safe braking distance between you and the car in front. Otherwise, freeway southbound looking pretty good. Kwinana Freeway northbound is under speed at Thomas Road. So looking pretty good on the Graham Farmer Freeway and in the Northbridge Tunnel. And a heads up, there are some roadworks. Mitchell Freeway in both directions between Hester Avenue and Ocean Reef Road. Until the 14th of August, expect some intermittent lane closures and speed reductions. And that's the latest traffic on Smooth FM at Perth.
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8: Good morning, I'm Maham Kashani. Support for Labor's gambling bill hangs in the balance, with the Coalition, the Greens and Crossbench refusing to back it unless sweeping changes are made. They argue the amendments are needed to further protect children and vulnerable Australians from gambling harms. It's understood Labor is open to changes to secure passage of the bill in the Senate, but won't entertain major rewrites.

0: rights. Nearly 600 substandard childcare services were shut in the past quarter as part of a national crackdown on safety standards. Regulators doubled their compliance actions during the period, including ordering 30 staff to be suspended, according to new data from the Childcare Watchdog. The standards were introduced following a string of alleged child abuse cases in care. WA opposition leader Basil Zempelis has suggested a more graphic road safety advertising campaign could grab the attention of the state's drivers and raise awareness of road dangers. The comments follow a recent spate of fatal incidents on West Australian roads when 14 people lost their lives in the space of just 2 weeks. By the end of last month, the state's road toll had reached 127. The state government says road safety messaging must feel deeply personal to bring about change. A sulphur fire at a Port Adelaide industrial shed has sent two people to hospital and forced residents across multiple suburbs to evacuate due to toxic smoke. And Brisbane commuters who travel by ferry will be hit by further disruptions during peak hour today, with a second round of industrial action confirmed. Ferries will be out of action between 8 a.m. and 10 a.m. It comes a week after the last strike over workers' pay and conditions.
1: Tick off your morning to-do list at BP with barista coffee and breakfast snacks. Turn into BP and it's tick. Done.
0: Updating sport. North Melbourne has dealt the Western Bulldogs a major blow in their round 22 opener at Marvel Stadium last night, the Kangaroos beating the Dogs by 23 points to leave them in a precarious position with two tough matches coming to wrap up the home and away season. Tonight, the Lions host the Hawks at the Gabba. And Alexei Popperin and Maya Joint have progressed to the third round of the Canadian Tennis Open, while Talia Gibson has been knocked out after losing to Ekaterina Alexandrova in three sets.
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0: Showers with a top of 19, similar tomorrow 16. A few showers on Sunday, wet conditions on Monday. And that's the latest on Smooth.
3: Yeah, thanks so much, Maham. G'day there, it's Nick Michaels with the More Music Breakfast Show here at Smooth Perth. Welcome to Feel Good Friday. Weekend to look forward to in the Inter Milan Juventus game, Optus Stadium tomorrow night. Here are the Pet Shop Boys.
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0: Feel good start of Friday with the More Music Breakfast Show here on Smooth Perth. My name is Nick. Nice to be with you sharing our morning. Up early, maybe heading to work or the gym, maybe a Pilates class or some Tai Chi. Keep at it with the feel good songs coming up next. Our 6 o'clock update with Maham Kashani and the Bee Gees and Shakira.
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2: Perth's traffic on Smooth.
3: On the Mitchell Freeway, it's building at Burns Beach Road inbound, also Erindale Road. The Quinana Freeway busy, Mortimer Road to Thomas Road. All clear Graham Farmer Freeway, Northbridge Tunnel moving well in both directions. Some congestion on Rye Highway, northbound at Great Eastern Highway Bypass in Hazelmere. Also busy on Patterson Road northbound at Mandra Road, Quinana Beach. Thomas Road queuing westbound at Rockingham Road, and Rockingham Road busy in both directions at Angel Road in Naval Base. And Rockingham Road also busy on all approaches to Russell Road intersection in Henderson. That's the latest traffic on Smooth FM Perth.
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4: Good morning, I'm Ahan Kashani. The federal government is being criticised for its lack of investment in its gambling advertising bill. The Coalition Greens and Crossbench say the legislation must change drastically after a two-day inquiry this week. Labor has threatened to shelve the bill, suggesting it would rather throw out its proposed reforms rather than make big changes. Coles is planning to move as many as 1,000 jobs to India as part of a deal with Accenture. The Financial Review says the plan would allow the supermarket giant to cut costs and invest in its online operations as it faces intense competition from Amazon. Good news for Australia's economy, with ratings agency S&P Global reaffirming the country's top-tier rating. The AAA rating helps keep government borrowing costs lower and signals confidence to global investors. Brisbane commuters who travel by ferry will be hit by further disruptions during peak hour today, with a second round of industrial action confirmed. Ferries will be out of action between 8am and 10am. It comes a week after the last strike over workers' pay and conditions. And men with eating disorders are four times more likely to go undiagnosed and less likely to seek help. According to the Butterfly Foundation, about 365,000 men are living with an eating disorder around Australia. It says boys aged 16 and under are increasingly reaching out to support services, with pressure from influencers pushing an ideal around masculinity, the biggest drivers of disordered eating.
5: Tick off your morning to-do list at BP with Barista coffee and breakfast snacks. Turn into BP and it's tick done.
4: Updating sport. Round 22 off the AFL has kicked off, with North Melbourne beating the Western Bulldogs by 23 points at Marvel Stadium last night. The win was North's first against an opponent placed inside the top eight in Alistair Clarkson's tenure. The Lions host the Hawks at the Gabba tonight. And European soccer's governing body UEFA says it remains committed to boycotting the World Cup despite FIFA scrapping plans to privatise the tournament. It comes a day after FIFA's leadership gathered in Morocco and publicly reaffirmed support for President Gianni Infantino, who's apologised for floating the proposal.
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6: Yeah, thanks so much, huh? Well, it's Feel Good Friday here at Smooth Perth and the More Music Breakfast Show. Nick Michaels, it's the final weekend of the Nom Nom Festival in Leaderville. 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

0: I'm at Amy's Lighthouse here at Smooth FM Perth. Electric Blue, yes, Nick Michaels. Great to have your company on our More Music Breakfast Show. Well, looks like another wet day. Showers, top of 19, and the same for the weekend as well. Have a safe commute heading into work. Get a traffic update next. 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
2: On the Mitchell Freeway, it's under speed inbound at Burns Speech Road. The Quinana Freeway busy, Mortimer Road to Thomas Road. A better run up across Mattery Bridge and the narrows through the city. Auckley Graham Farmer Freeway and Northbridge Tunnel in both directions. Paterson Road busy northbound. And Mattery Road, Quinana Beach, also Rockingham Road westbound. Also Thomas Road westbound at Rockingham Road and Rockingham Road around Axtell Road in Naval Base. And looking busy as well on Rockingham Road around Russell Road in the Munster area on all approaches. That's the latest traffic on Smooth FM Perth.

0: Nice to have you with us on our More Music Breakfast Show here at Smooth Perth. This is Nick Michaels. Inter and Juventus training this afternoon, Optus Stadium from 4 o'clock. And of course, the game tomorrow night from 7. And there's the Little Italy Festival to enjoy as well. Our 6:30 news from Aham coming up next.
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12: Perth's traffic on Smooth.
13: On the Mitchell Freeway, it's under speed at Burns Beach Road and Woodford Avenue to Warwick Road inbound. The Quinana Freeway busy, Thomas Road to Ankerdale Road, and it frees up for a better run up across Mataree Bridge and the Narrows through to the city. All clear Graham Farmer Freeway, Northbridge Tunnel in both directions. Also busy on Patterson Road northbound at Mantra Road, Quinana Beach, and Rockingham Road, Ankerdale Road in Naval Base. Thomas Road queuing westbound approaching Rockingham Road as well. And Rockingham Road busy around Russell Road in the Munster area on all approaches. Otherwise, wet on the roads, drive carefully this morning. That's the latest traffic on Smooth FM Perth.
12: The home of more music and less talk. This is Smooth Perth.
14: Good morning, I'm Maham Kashani. The opposition maintains the federal government needs to change its gambling bill to win its support. Labor's seeking to limit the number of wagering ads that can be shown on TV, radio and online. The legislation is currently friendless in the Senate, with the Coalition and the Greens both seeking amendments. Overseas, and President Donald Trump is denying reports the US is suffering a munitions shortage. Trump vowing in a social media post to seek long-term jail sentences for those suspected of leaking information. It comes as a Pentagon faces mounting questions about the state of the military's arsenal, with the Iran war now in its sixth month and a peace deal remaining elusive. Higher taxes on property and bracket creep are propping up the federal budget and helping maintain Australia's flawless credit rating. Ratings agency S&P Global has reaffirmed Australia's AAA credit rating, maintaining the nation's status as one of 9 countries to hold the top rating with the big 3 ratings agencies. WA's opposition leader Basil Zempler says a more graphic road safety campaign could grab the attention of the state's drivers and raise awareness of road dangers. It follows a recent spate of fatal incidents on WA roads, with the state's road toll reaching 127 by the end of last month. And Australia gears up for the census next week. Some residents across the country are confused about how to take part in the nationwide population count. There are also reports that some people haven't yet received instructions for Tuesday night's census.
15: Tick off your morning to-do list at BP with barista coffee and breakfast snacks. Turn into BP and it's tick done.
14: Updating sport. The Western Bulldogs are in a precarious position leading up to the home and away season after losing to North Melbourne by 23 points last night. The win is North's first against an opponent inside the top eight under Alistair Clarkson's tenure. Round 22 continues tonight with the Lions hosting the Hawks at the Gabba. And Aiden Ross and Miles Amatasero have earned their first stars for the Wallabies, named in starting 15 to play Japan in Osaka tomorrow night.
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14: Showers with a top of 19, similar tomorrow 16. A few showers on Sunday, wet conditions on Monday. And that's the latest on Smooth.
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0: such a good song from Mark Ronson, Amy Winehouse, Valerie here at Smooth Perth with more music and less talk. And Slick Michaels, thanks for tuning in. Showers for today with a top of 19. Looks like showers over the weekend as well. Heading into work, a traffic update next. And then Daryl Hall and John Oates on the More Music Breakfast Show here on Smooth Perth.
1: Perth's traffic on Smooth.
2: A crash on Orong Road eastbound before Oates Street in Kewdale reduced to a single lane with emergency services on site. Also a crash on the Quinana Freeway northbound before Rowley Road Mandoggle up, blocking the right lane. It's looking under speed on the Mitchell Freeway, Burns Beach Road, Winford's Avenue to Warwick Road inbound, the Quinana Freeway busy Thomas Road to Rowley Road, a better run-up across Mount Bridge in the Narrows through to the city. Tonkin Highway is busy northbound from Kelvin Road to Hale Road and Royal Highway northbound, Great Eastern Highway bypass. And Orong Road is busy eastbound at Oates Street in Kewdale. That's the latest traffic on Smooth FM Perth.

0: It's Feel Good Friday here at Smooth FM Perth. That's Nick Michaels with the More Music Breakfast Show. Well, no major winner of Powerball last night, so now jackpot's to $20 million. And of course, on Tuesday, Oz Lotto, $40 million. It'd be nice to win that, wouldn't it? 7 o'clock news is next.
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19: Several crashes now. One freeway south of Mounts Bay Road in the city, and also a crash on the Kwinana Freeway southbound before Millpoint Road in South Perth in the bus lane with towies on site. Crash on Orang Road as well, eastbound before Oates Road in Kewdale, reduced to a single lane with emergency services attending. And a crash on the Kwinana Freeway northbound before Rolly Road in Mandogalup, reduced to a single lane. It's slow, Burns Beach Road inbound, and also Woodford Avenue to Warwick Road on the Mitchell, and heavy on the Kwinana, Thomas Road to Rolly Road inbound, and also outbound from Mounts Bay Road to Millpoint Road. That's the latest traffic on Smooth FM Perth.
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20: Good morning, I'm Maham Kashani. The US president is dismissing reports America is suffering a munitions shortage. Donald Trump vowing to seek long-term jail sentences for those suspected of leaking information. It comes as the Pentagon faces mounting questions about the state of the military's arsenal, with the Iran conflict now in its sixth month and a peace deal remaining elusive. Supermarket giant Coles is reportedly planning to move as many as 1,000 jobs to India as part of the deal with Accenture. The plan would allow Coles to reduce costs and and invest in its online operations as it faces intense competition from Amazon. Good news for Australia's economy, with ratings agency S&P Global reaffirming the country's top-tier rating. The AAA rating helps keep government borrowing costs lower and signals confidence to global investors. Scientists in the US have made the first viruses designed by artificial intelligence. The viruses are specific kinds which only infect bacteria and are used globally to treat patients with persistent infections. The development marks a milestone that raises hope for new medicines, but also concerns over how to ensure the technology remains safe. And country music icon Dolly Parton will be presented with a Lifetime Achievement Award at the 2026 Americana Honours and Awards in Nashville next month. The AMA says Dolly will be honoured for shaping generations with her songwriting and music.
7: Tick off your morning to-do list at BP with barista coffee and breakfast snacks. Turn into BP and it's tick done.
20: Updating sport. The Western Bulldogs are counting the cost of last night's loss to North Melbourne at Marvel Stadium. The Dogs losing the round 22 opener by 23 points, leaving them in a precarious position with two tough matches coming up to wrap up the home and away season. Tonight, the Lions host the Hawks at the Gabba. Alex de Minaur has been knocked out of the Canadian Open in the third round, losing to Cam Norrie in three sets. And England has recalled Ollie Pope to its squad for its first two tests against Pakistan at home as they begin life without Ben Stokes and Brendan McCullum.
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20: Showers with a top of 19, similar tomorrow 16. A few showers on Sunday, wet conditions on Monday. And that's the latest on Smooth.
8: Yeah, thanks so much, Maham, and welcome to Feel Good Friday here on Smooth Perth. It's Nick Michaels. Hope you're well. Looking forward to the weekend. Of course, starting off tonight with the Palermo-Melbourne City game at the Sam Kerr Football Centre, 7 p.m. start. A lot of soccer this weekend.
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0: Heading down to Funky Town with Lip Sync here at Smooth Perth. And of course, more songs like that coming up tonight after 7 o'clock with Simon Diaz and Smooth FM's Old School Disco. And of course, tomorrow morning, join Mel Doyle for Brekkie and then Richard Wilkins and David Campbell with more feel-good songs throughout the day. Showers with a top of 19 and showers also for the weekend. Stay with us. Traffic update next. And then Taylor Swift, Blank Space, here on Smooth.
1: Perth's traffic on Smooth.
2: A lot going on now. Fog affecting visibility in some areas. Drive carefully. Crash Mitchell Freeway southbound at Loftus Road in West Perth in the centre lane. And also a crash freeway south in the city at Mounts Bay Road. And a couple of crashes on the Kwinana Freeway. One southbound before Mill Point Road in South Perth in the bus lane with towies on site. And also one northbound before Rolly Road in Mandoggle up, reduced to a single lane with emergency services attending. And a crash on Orong Road eastbound before Oates Street in Kewdale, reduced to a single lane with emergency services on site. That's the latest traffic on Smooth FM Perth.